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So crunchy, it roars. 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

0: 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Hey guys, Blondie, Deb Harry doing her thing, call me. It's Kristen and Nige for breakfast, minus Kristen plus Hayley.
1: Hey.
0: Kristen's away for the next couple of days, so it's just me and the ladies. Kate's here as well.
2: Good morning.
0: Hey, Kate.
3: It's usually just you and the ladies.
1: Yeah.
0: You're right. Yeah. We're in the estrogen pit.
2: Okay.
0: What? I didn't mean that as a derogatory term.
2: No,
0: I just meant...
3: You have to say complimentary afterwards.
0: You are both beautiful.
2: You don't have to say...
3: Oh my God.
0: Hang on, no, I'm
3: I love watching him dig.
0: Brave.

0: 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Just great Nige. Nige 106.3.
1: Toolkit Depot is the home for all the top trade tools, backed by their price beat promise.